0: paikallisten puolella.
1: Written in these walls are the stories that I can't explain.

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1: Well, this car is automatic. It's systematic. It's hydromatic. 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